0: 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Let's go back to the rock. Let's go back to the rock. Go back to the rock. Go back to the rock.
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0: 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I'm Gabriella Toomey. 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
4: Njemačko-hrvatski DJ i producent Topic je do sada potpisao samo jedan album, ali je zato ove godine postao bogatiji za 6 singlova, među kojima se nalazi i suradnja s Becky G. Na broj 6 smjestila se pjesma Sorry Papi.